0: So you actually passed away and came back to life.
1: Dude, like, I died.
0: Explain what happened.
1: I was like, dude, like, I left my body, dude. Like, I was in the room that I was in, but I wasn't in the room in my body.
0: Oh, I wish I could have that skill for family Thanksgiving.
1: And everything was in, like black and white.
0: Wait a minute. Death doesn't even have Technicolor? Probably spent all the money buying souls.
1: Death does not. Well, it was at first. It was Technicolor at first. But when I came back, it was black and white and, like, crazy, just crazy geometry.
0: Okay, well, you know, that makes sense. I definitely felt like I died in geometry class.
1: Yeah, but it was like 369, like, you see that when you die. It was sacred geometry, bro. Like crazy, dude. Like
0: sacred geometry. So when you die, you get an M. Night Shyamalan plot twist.
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0: It's the Greg Beharrell Show. You know, if there's one thing that people are always saying, it's, Greg, can you teach us something? Oh, dating is a lot like Starbucks. A person I don't know gets my name wrong, and I'm too timid to correct them. Another thing people are saying is, Greg Beharrell, you don't have enough news from Fresno on your radio show. And you're thinking, Greg, why would I care what's going on in Fresno? Well, Fresno is a magical place, as we're about to find out when we listen to another actual clip from the Fresno Television News.
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0: So, okay, so you phone this show. What are you on? Or if it's a shorter list, since we're crunched for time, what are you off?
1: No, I'm not on anything. I'm on life.
0: What's life slang for?
1: No, it's not slang for nothing.
0: I see. Okay. So you're just a person who revels in the beauty of humanity's ever-fluctuating unravel.
1: Kind of, sort of. Yes, in a way, yes, I am. Sort of.
0: Wow. Okay. Even draft day Eric Lindros would be like, well, that's pretty noncommittal. See, now here's my thing. I think that people say things like they're high on life because they're using life to mean Earth, and then anything that comes from the Earth is considered life, so if they smoke what's Earth created, they can say, I'm high on life.
1: You think?
0: I do. So where do you keep the bong?
1: Which one?
0: There it is.
1: Take your pick.
0: Yeah. So how much are you smoking? Like, is it so much dancing that Mary Jane's going to have blisters?
1: I believe so.
0: Will the plume of smoke emanating from your house be so encompassing that Batman will confuse it for Gotham and do a quick patrol?
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Sorry that circumstances in your life have led you to this. But tomorrow morning, check out the Billy Madison Show right here on Rock 101. 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

0: It's the Greg B. Harrell Show. You know, if you're like me, then you also believe Where the Streets Have No Name is my favorite song about poor city planning. But also, if you're like me, you're busy during the afternoon all week long. If that's the case, there's something very important you're missing. All the great TV that's on during the afternoon. Don't worry, I've got your back on this. Here's a sample of what you've missed on afternoon TV.
1: Unless you're a stoner, it's not something you'd see. 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
4: Were you trying to get crazy with this thing? Don't you know I'm loco?

0: So, okay, you're a Star Wars expert.
1: Yeah, Star Wars was a big part of my life when I was little. Yeah, and G.I. Joe.
0: Oh, G.I. Joseph, yeah. Well, who is your favorite G.I. Joe? Mine is my favorite role in Craps, Snake Eyes.
1: Yeah, Snake Eyes is really awesome.

0: but I think my favorite is Duke.
1: Oh, yeah, Duke. Great G.I. Joe. A leader, big muscles. His name is already his nickname. Now, okay, now I'll test you. Who is the Snake Eyes equivalent for Cobra?
0: Storm Shadow.
1: Storm Shadow, yes, correct, correct. Who is the villain who wears a mask of steel?
0: Destro.
1: Yeah, wow, yeah, Destro, correct. Okay, who is the leader of the Dreadnoughts and a master of disguise?
0: Zartan.
1: What? Holy cow, Zartan is correct. Okay, now you're going to have to get three wrong in a row because knowing is only half the battle. And here's something I didn't think I'd ever say in my life. I'm impressed with your G.I. Joe knowledge.
0: Thank you.
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0: 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It's pretty cool. Check it out. Let me know what you think. Or just shout what you think, and I'll probably be close enough to hear it. If you don't want to gossip, just tell the gossip to everyone, because then it becomes common knowledge.
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21: 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I tell my neighbors about them. I tell pretty much everybody about them. All the parts your car will ever
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0: So, wait, hold on. What do you need?
1: I need some fun and excitement and...
0: Crochet?
1: I need a whole bunch of rock stars to play with.
0: Oh, partying with rock stars. Ooh, I don't know about that. Your eyes would be so bloodshot that your sclera would go on sabbatical.
1: No, I don't smoke weed anymore.
0: Anymore being the operative word.
1: No, I used to smoke weed, but...
0: You know what's funny? In not finishing the sentence, you finished the sentence.
1: It made me have to pee on myself.
0: Okay, wow. Well, we're going to pull over here and put it into park. Smoking marijuana made you pee on yourself.
1: So I stopped smoking this. Yep, I had to stop because I don't want to... It was making me push pee.
0: I used to play in a band called Push Pee.
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It's Greg Beharrell from The Greg Beharrell Show. 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

0: It's the Greg B. Harrell Show. We talk about weird music stuff on this show. This is very weird. This is how difficult it is for touring bands. And I'm not talking about the mega artists. I'm talking about the bands who get on the road in the van. What is the lowest amount that a band can charge for a ticket and still remain profitable? Currently, $15. Now, that's up significantly from where it was in the 90s when bands could get away with charging $5 a ticket and still make a little profit. But also in the 90s, Zubaz pants. So...
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6: 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I tell my neighbors about them. 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

0: 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I wasted half my youth on PlayStation loading time. I like to close every show by writing a little something in my diary. So here we go, dear diary, Greg B. Harrell here. If you love something, let it go. For example, I really love my physical appearance. 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

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Thanks for listening, both of you. Check out the Billy Madison Show tomorrow morning right here on Rock 101.1. Cool? Cool. All right. Love you, Mom and Dad.

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Tell me, baby. Fall Out Boy. 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

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Oh, and you still got popcorn stuck between your teeth. 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
1: I don't know if you can, but can you get an order for Onns? 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

0: could at least ask you to leave. Stoning might be a little much. I don't go to that radical of a church, but they would at least, you know, they'd probably send you the confession, have a talking to, maybe get you a shirt to cover your butt. You know, something like that. Yeah, I'm trying to think. Yeah, what else can you do?
1: Oh, gaming?
0: Gaming.
1: Yep, there has to have to be out on that.
0: Yeah. Yeah, just a game, right?
1: Yep.
0: Huh. Yeah, I'm trying to think what else. What else you can do? What else you can do?
1: I don't know.
0: Yeah, I'm kind of spent. Trying to think, what else could you do? What is the chat saying? Now, I don't go to a mega church. People are calling in with our Text Amber Hotline!
1: Text Amber Hotline! 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Okay!
0: Text Amber
1: Hotline! Go!
0: All right, yes, Cody.
2: Hey, Bill, you're wrong for what you're doing right now. Hey, you know, Daniel calling me a dick for trying to give him a job reminded me of when Nard said you were selfish for giving you money and giving him a place to live and then his kids.
0: Yeah, I remember that. I remember that. He said I was selfish. He said I wasn't giving enough.
2: Yeah.
0: Imagine that.
2: He called Bill selfish.
1: Okay.
2: And he housed you and your kid and was giving you money.
1: You're right.
2: Of course I am.
1: Yeah, you're right.
0: Yeah, you're right. That was crazy.
2: You know.
1: Yep.
2: So don't let him fool you over there, Bill.
0: I know. I know.
2: And stop hyping him up because he's gonna be like, "Oh, this show is smoked today without Derek."
1: I never said that.
0: No. Derek overslept. And you're right. My house is still not painted. Thank you, Cody. We go to Jason. Yes, Jason.
3: Yes, sir. Good morning.
0: Good morning. What's up, buddy?
3: Yeah, another thing girls have to do with their ass out, play tennis.
1: Yeah.
0: Play tennis? Oh, man, you have to. You kind of have to
3: tennis,
0: do that.
3: Tennis, golf, shooting pool.
0: Shooting pool. This is incredible. I watched a woman shoot pool. Obviously, it was two women, and she used her butt to kind of stabilize the pool cue so that she can make a shot. And then this other woman, she actually laid on her back and she used her lady bits to stabilize. So she used her friend's lady bits to stabilize the pool cue and she made this incredible trick shot.
3: That's talent.
0: Yeah, that's what I was saying. I was like, that is incredible talent she's displaying right there. Really incredible talent. So, thank you, Jason. Appreciate all these people wanting to contribute. All these people calling in with our Texas Hammer Hotline. Yeah, I just noticed that today when I was watching. There was all these women, and they were doing these activities, and they were like, I just can't jet ski. It won't turn on. The jet ski won't turn on. And then she's like, maybe we'll have our ass out.
1: Yeah.
0: And then they took their ass out, and then it turned on. It was incredible. All right, let me take a quick break. Derek's on his way. He just overslept. Just a sleepy boy. So we'll be right back.
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2: Oh, what's up? Welcome, Billy Madison Show. That's right, Derek's not here. There's not a song in there. So we're just going to, I guess we're raw dogging it, Nard. We got a raw dog this. No, Derek isn't here just yet. He had a little sleepy time. He's a very tired boy.

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1: Hooters on Ingram Road, 151 near SeaWorld. Limited seating. I do have VIP tickets that were given away later. I told you that I kind of enjoy pickleball. Now, I've only played it once. I played it, I think, about 2 minutes before that, and I just played it over the weekend officially for the first time.
15: Oh, you got your racket and stuff?
1: No, I'm not that into it.
15: Oh, so you just like rent one or what?
1: They just hand it to you.
15: Oh, okay.
1: And then you keep the ball. Mm. So that's kind of fun. You get to take the ball home.
15: Wow.
1: I know. So I was like, I might want to play it again, right?
15: Mm-hmm.
1: But now

0: Want to add anything?
1: I didn't have anything. I didn't have a good zinger.
2: Oh, maybe daddy issues? I don't know.
0: No, I don't think it's daddy issues. Okay, it's right. Fine. It was just this woman. She said, you know, what? We don't need to celebrate fathers. And then I saw single moms wishing each other happy Father's Day, which I thought was hilarious. Right. I was like, okay, that's funny.
2: Yeah.
0: You guys are funny on that one.
2: Wait, hold on. He says it is in here.
0: Yeah, it was. It was just this woman that, you know, hated
2: Father's Day. I got it. 3-1.
0: 3-1. All right, here we go. This is just with this lady. She was just, you know, giggling and stuff like that.
3: I really hate Father's Day because it feels like we're just giving these a participation award. Hear them, because an excellent father is a bare minimum mother.
0: She says a dude that, you know, an excellent father is just a bare minimum mother, meaning that the fathers get that title for doing the bare minimum. We call a dad an excellent father for doing the bare minimum.
3: Not even a bare minimum mother. A bare minimum mother is better than an excellent father. And people are going to hop in here. Oh, you just pick wrong. 90% of us can't be picking wrong. There's a good 10%, and that's being generous, of fathers that are good fathers. Like, participation award. It's a participation award. And then you see them all posting. Oh, da, da, da. I'm shut the f- up, but I'm not sorry. Like, I know they're going to have an attack, but I don't care.
0: She hates Father's Day. There's a lot of people out there that hate Father's Day.
2: I hate Father's Day.
0: Yes, it's. I hate it too.
2: Yeah.
0: You just, as a father, you have to spend money.
2: I got a vacuum for Father's Day.
0: That's hilarious. I love Father's Day.
2: You think I love Father's Day? I got a vacuum.
0: This woman dumped two of the men that she was seeing. Just two of them. We'll get to that next.
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16: Yes, we are back. Billy Madison Show. Let's see what's coming up. All right, so they asked a bunch of ladies, they're like, rich guy, but he cheats, or poor guy, but he's faithful. What do you think they chose?
17: Faithful.
16: Dating sucks because women have a choice. So there's this theory out there that back in the day that women had to date out of necessity, right? So they had to find
17: to
16: a
17: survive.
16: Man to survive, to eat, to have a roof,
17: yeah,
16: to have children and to make sure that their children were fed and all that stuff, right? Because a lot of times the parents would kick them out. Oh, you're 18 now. You got to go.
17: Mm-hmm.
16: And that, remember, like, if a woman wasn't married by a certain age, she was, I wasn't going to say spoiled food woman, but that doesn't make sense. What do they call it in China?
17: A spoiled food woman?
16: Yeah, well, it's like that. She's in, like, an expiration on her.
17: Oh, mother. Okay. Yeah, spoiled food woman.
16: I forget the exact word they use.
17: Expiration?
16: But,
17: yeah.
16: Yeah, but there's... Yeah. You know, 25, I think she was like an old maid.
17: Oh, you're a spoiled food woman.
16: Yeah, you're like food. You're like spoiled and old. I forget what, it's not that one, but it's something like that.
17: Okay.
16: Yeah, maybe a throwaway woman or something like that.
17: Damn.
16: Or past your prime woman. I don't know what it is. But nowadays, because you got a lot of guys out there that are complaining, they can't date, women don't want you.
17: Mm-hmm.
16: You got a lot of women complaining about the guys that are out there. They say that the real issue that they're having with dating now is that women don't need you because they have their own money.

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10: 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Billy Madison Show. 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BMS Live. Maybe I'll post a photo of our brand new hat. It's the Big Butt Ranch hat. Let me see if I can find it for you. Take a picture of it so I can post it. And then hopefully we'll see you there this Friday from 7 to 9. It's right off of, I guess it's on Ingram Road and 151, right near the Sea World. So that's where we will be hanging out. Very excited to do a BMS Live, test it out in the summer. Hopefully it doesn't suck.
11: Yeah, hopefully not.
10: Hopefully people show up. I'm going to feel like a big doofus if nobody shows up. A big dum-dum. It's like, man, look at all these non-people here.
11: Look at all these non-people.
10: Look at that. All these non-people
11: all
10: hanging
11: these
10: out.
11: Non-patrons.

0: Let me see here. I got to try and find the hat somewhere. I really don't want to.
1: Oh, damn it.
0: I'll find it. I'll just get a
1: picture
0: of it.
1: It's got to be, well, okay, Toy Story 5. You probably got a bunch of those pictures.
0: Dude, no, I don't have a bunch of those photos. I do want to get the little alien Crocs, though.
1: What? No way.
0: I was kind of mad because I forgot I have Buzz Lightyear Crocs, and I didn't wear them to the movie. And I was like, damn, I knew I was forgetting
1: What'd you
0: something.
1: Get those for, then, if not
0: exactly,
1: to wear to the damn
0: exactly,
1: movie?
0: Exactly, Derek, exactly. I might have to go see the movie again just to
1: You better get some use out of those Crocs.
0: That's right. Yeah, because I can't wear them to the parks if I go to Disney because they're hard on your feet.
1: Well, yeah, and they're just weird.
0: What do you mean?
1: What?
0: The Buzz Lightyear ones?
1: Huh?
0: Nah, those are dope.
1: Yeah, those are dope, dog.
0: Yeah, those are cool. What are you
1: talking
0: about?
1: That's what I was saying. That's what I meant.
0: Yeah, they were saying, you know, women are turned off by this, and men do so many dumb things to turn women off.
1: Yeah, we do. We're idiots.
0: We do a lot of dumb things.
1: That we think is turning you on, and we're doing the complete opposite.
0: Yeah.
1: When we start trying to, like, peacock...
0: Yeah, we can really.
1: You know what I mean?
0: Stupid.
1: Like, you ever been like, you know, there's a girl around and you got your buddy there and you just put your buddy in a headlock? You ever done that or anything?
2: Yeah.
1: Like, you know what I mean? You're just like, oh,
2: yeah,
1: look how cool I am.
0: Well,
1: yeah.
0: That's so that your buddy looks like an idiot.
1: Yes.
0: So she would never go for him.
1: Yeah. But really, the guy putting him in the headlock looks like the idiot.
0: Yeah, a lot of times.
1: Yeah. The girl's like, what is wrong with this guy?
0: Let me see if I can find this because I wanted to talk about. Oh, that dating sucks because women have a choice.
1: I think I put it in row 3.
0: Yeah, I see it.
3: Women are reporting unprecedented dissatisfaction with modern dating. Men are reporting record levels of loneliness and relationship difficulties. Marriage rates have fallen dramatically over the past several decades. Meanwhile, we have dating apps that have created more access than any generation in history. Yet, many people describe dating as worse than ever. So if everyone has more options, why is nobody happier?
4: That's a great question. You have information to share about it?
0: Yeah.
3: I do. She shares some theories in her article. Celeste Davis argues that the answer is not dating apps, feminism, social media, or unrealistic standards alone. The deeper shift is this. For most of our history, relationships were built on necessity. Today, they are increasingly built on choice. So the central argument is not that women have become too picky or men have become worse. It is that society underwent a massive structural shift. And relationships are moving from necessity-based arrangements to choice-based partnerships. So when people no longer need each other to survive, they begin asking a different question. Does being with you make my life better than being alone?
0: Yeah. Hey, but ladies, we picked you a lot of times when we had the choice. We still picked you when we had the choice, right? When it was our decision, right? When you needed us. But we really didn't need you. We still chose you.
1: Well, we did need them, though. Because we needed sex.
0: I know, I'm being facetious.
1: Oh, okay, I got you.
0: Goofer.
1: My bad.
0: Ha-ha, guy.
1: You're good at covering that sometimes.
0: Yeah, I'm just being silly.
1: I got you.
0: So, if you think about it, men are going to have to try harder and try to get women, right, to be interested in them. And women are telling you, hey, what you have to offer right now doesn't make me that interested in you.
1: Well, I think you've given this advice out just numerous times, and you've always said, I would just focus on me.
0: Yes.
1: I would just focus on me until you get to a point where women are throwing themselves at you because you've built yourself up so much.
0: As a guy, secure your finances, secure your fitness, and just be a good guy. And you'll probably meet a woman.
1: Oh, you definitely will. And you'll have options.
0: But if
1: you're trying to, like, you know what I mean? You're trying to get a specific woman, so you're trying to really, become the man that she exactly wants. That'll never work.
0: You can't morph into the woman that, the man that she wants.
1: No.
0: For that woman.
1: It ain't gonna happen.
0: No, you gotta be yourself and then find the woman that likes you.
1: Any woman that you like that already knows you at this stage, and if you're not at your best, just forget about. Because they're always going to see you as what you are right now.
0: Look, we've tried to give Nard a bunch of tips on what not to do. For instance, we tell him, hey, bud, one of the things that's really turning women off and making them not want to be with you is the stupid-ass videos that you post. You dancing around like a lunatic. And he's like, nah, I want a woman to love me for me.
2: Why would I change? Why would I change?
1: Yeah.
0: Well, I do think that you, as a man, if you want to attract women, you do kind of have to change. You can't be playing video games all the time. They've already said they don't like that.
1: It's facts.
0: They don't like that. Here's another thing that women don't like. And guys will do this, and women don't like it. And it's this.
5: I'm about to piss some of you off. But the second you pick up that dumbass vape, you go from a 10 to a 1. A 10 to a 1. I'm not kidding. These guys, you're ruining your potential. It's just like the second you do it, like, grow up. Please grow up.
0: Wearing clothes that don't fit, hygiene, pluck your ear hairs, make sure you don't have nose hairs. I mean, you really got to take care of yourself. Focus on yourself, right? And then maybe you could put yourself in a position to meet a woman.
1: I agree.
0: But if women are saying, hey, the reason, it's not because of feminism and all these other things. We're not choosing you because of that. We're not choosing you because we have a choice. So we're consciously saying we don't want to be with you because we don't like what you have to offer. Then do men need to have other things to offer women? Do they need to try harder? Or do women need to lower their expectations when it comes to a dude? Is it that big of a deal?
1: You
0: got to
1: meet in the middle for sure.
0: Is it that big of a deal if he plays video games as long as he's not running around cheating on you? Is it that big of a deal?
1: I think a lot of women, weirdly enough, you'll find a lot of women prefer their man to play video games. And I think that might be women that have just dealt with cheaters in the past, maybe.
0: Yeah, maybe.
1: Yeah. They're like, oh, it's just nice that he's home.
0: Okay, but also, you know, because women are like, hey, I don't have to choose one guy. As we just played audio of the woman that is seeing multiple dudes, they're like, I don't have to just choose one now. Because I can go home. My rent's paid. So I can choose a bunch of dudes.
1: That's terrible. Don't say it like that. I mean, can choose a bunch of dudes.
0: It's true. She's like, why choose one?
1: You know, because you have morals or something?
0: Oh, those have been out the window a long time
1: okay,
0: ago.
1: Well, don't you just have a conscience where you're like, God, oh, they I don't have choose
0: those.
1: A lot of
0: that's right. not here anymore. Okay. Those don't exist. Not next thing you say that we didn't land on the moon, Derek.
1: We did land on the moon.
0: I know we did.
1: Yeah, facts.
0: Don't yeah, 100% we landed on the moon.
1: 100%.
0: All right, I didn't get to the rich guy, but he's a cheater thing, did I?
1: I don't think so.
0: All right, so we'll do that. And then I also got this woman. She loves a guy that doesn't show her attention. We'll get to that too. Hang on.
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12: 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I'll ask you a question. 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
16: Yeah, hopefully you don't win VIP and then don't come. That would be crazy. Ooh,
12: that's happened a bunch.
16: That has. That has.
12: But, you know, we've only done two BMS Lives. So this is going to
16: really,
12: be
16: really feels
12: third.
16: Like 15.
12: Nah, I think we've only done two, I think.
15: I thought it was three.
12: Has it been three?
15: I thought it was three.
12: I thought it was two.
16: I don't know. Mark works us so much, I don't even know.
12: I'm not sure. Let me go to Justin first. All right, Justin, let me ask you a question. Just something that we did earlier on the program. We'll see if you know what it is. Let me see. What's a good question? Oh, let me see here. What's a great question?
17: Come on. Take it easy on me.
16: Don't be late. Who was late today?
12: No, I'm not going to do who was late today.
16: That's nice of you. That's nice.
12: Okay. What did a woman do after she found out her man followed another woman on Instagram.
17: Mm. Oh, she divorced him.
12: No.
16: Oh, I thought, no, she went dumb on it.
12: No, I'll give you another.
17: No,
12: guess.
17: Come on. I need the ticket.
12: I know you. Okay, I'll give you one more.
16: Mm.
17: Thank you, bro.
16: All right.
17: You want
16: the show's an idiot.
12: Okay, what age was the best age where they say that a woman has reached peak mouth hug ability? Do you remember that age where she becomes a champion, the goat, if you will, the Tom Brady of mouth hugs? What age are they the best at mouth hugs?
17: I think it was 50.
12: No, it's not 50.
17: All right, come on.
12: One more shot.
17: One more shot.
12: All right.
16: Damn it.
12: Panama, it was 43, by the way. 43 years old. That's when they reached that peak. And the woman cheated on her man because he followed a woman on Instagram.
16: Oh, she didn't go dumb on it. Okay.
12: Nope. All right. Damn it. Panama was going to have a law to criminalize what?
17: Oh, no.
12: Did you listen today?
16: Doesn't feel like it.
17: All day.
12: I don't think you did.
16: No, that sucks.
17: Oh,
16: man.
17: I did. I'm gonna go with they. I don't know, man.
12: Oh man, Justin, you were so close. I gave him three shots.
16: Yeah, you did. I mean, Justin cannot be mad at all.
12: All right, Billy.
7: Yes.
12: All right. So I played some audio earlier today, where a woman said, a man that does this is a big turnoff, that he goes from a 10 to a 1 if he does this one thing. Do you remember what that is?
7: Shows her attention.
12: No. It was vaping.
16: Oh, damn.
7: All right.
12: Okay. All right. So,
7: I'll give you another chance.
12: Let me see here. We're running out of stuff here. Let me see here. Let's see. What could I ask? Okay, there was, I think I deleted it, though. All right, so a woman hit another woman over the head playing what game? I guess he hung up. He didn't know. Mm-mm. We'll take the next caller. You're making us feel like we're idiots. Did you guys even listen today?
15: We didn't.
16: Summer.
12: I don't care. Then I should have just had a sick day. Let me see. Let me go to Zachary. If Zachary doesn't get it, I'm just going to save him till tomorrow.
16: Oh.
12: I got to get to the news.
16: Oh, you're going
12: to
16: punish.
12: I will punish.
16: I like that.
12: All right, Zachary. I played some audio earlier of a woman got arrested. She was a nurse, actually. She got arrested because she hit another woman over the head. Do you know what game they were playing?
18: Pickleball.
12: Pickleball is correct.
16: Pickleball. Pickleball, Billy's new favorite sport.
12: And Panama was doing paternity fraud. They were going to criminalize paternity fraud. All right. Hang on the line, Zach. We'll get you the tickets to BMS Live. Let me ask you, though. I wonder if he's actually going to show up. His voice said, I don't know if he's going to show up.
16: Mm-mm. These tickets are worth nothing, Zach, so just FYI.
12: Well, here's the thing. They are worth something because they're the only tickets that guarantee you a spot up front for BMS Live.
16: Yeah, I got it. I was talking about, you know, money value.
12: There's no money monetary value.
16: Yeah, that's what I was saying.
12: It's free
16: to get
12: in. I was
16: saying if you put them out there, like, you're not going to get people to, like, bent pine.
12: It's a convenience value, meaning that you can show up at 6:55 and your spot's there.
16: Mm-hmm.
12: So it's a convenience thing. All right, let me see what's in the news. Florida Walmart cashier swiped a $2,700 winning lottery ticket from an old person.
16: Dude, this woman is so stupid.
12: Yeah.
16: Like, she printed it out, right? Okay, so the guy goes into the cash, and she prints out, like, the receipt or whatever, like, information that you need to, like, collect the money, right? And she just sends the guy on his way and pockets it and just puts it in her car. And the guy was like, wait a minute, I didn't get my money.
12: Where's my money? Yeah. Well, he was an elderly guy.
16: This woman was immediately caught on camera, putting it in her pocket, and then the cops go to her car, and it's in her car.
12: How'd that get there?
16: Like, just one of the People are so damn dumb.
12: The old man said I could have it.
16: They're so dumb.
12: Very drunk passenger punches cop during arrest on a flight, leaving other travelers scared and shocked.
16: Man, you got to be... Was that Dustin Poirier or...
12: No, you got to be real dumb to punch a cop.
16: You do.
12: You got to be real dumb to get in a fight on an airplane. Do you realize how inconvenient it would be to the rest of your life you possibly can't fly?
16: You could, because you could get put on a no-fly list.
12: And you can only travel by boat and car.
16: There's people out there that it happens to. And they have to take a train sometimes if they have to travel across the country.
12: Take a Greyhound. What a pain in the ass. I was reading something about a Greyhound, right? Let's say it's 8 hours away.
16: Mm-hmm.
12: All the stops they make, it's like a 28-hour journey.
16: And it's like it smells like ass on those things from what people say.
12: Britney Spears says she wants another baby after reconciling with her sons. So now Britney Spears wants to have another baby.
16: What?
12: Yeah, she wants to have another baby.
16: Oh, my God. Who's going to knock her up?
12: Somebody's
16: going to
12: be... I
16: would love to see who that person is.
12: Yeah. Nard, you'd knock her up, right?
15: Yeah, I would.
12: Yeah,
15: what?
12: See? Yes, he would.
16: That's disgusting.
12: And I didn't get to this yesterday. It happened over the weekend. Did you see what? The concert goer that plummets to his death right in front of his wife at Madison Square Garden?
16: Horrible. And it feels like, I've been in the upper deck of like certain stadiums and arenas and stuff like that. And it sometimes can feel scary, but you think like, no way they made something where you could just like fall to your death. But you definitely can.
12: And that guy fell to his death.
16: You definitely can. Oh, man, that sucks so bad.
12: Super scary.
16: You get hammered up there.
12: That's it for us.
16: All right.
12: We'll see you tomorrow.
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Good morrow. It's Rock 101.1. It's Mighty Iris. I think it's time to make a doctor's visit. Yeah, I've had this allergy thing in my inner ear. Only one side. It happens like every other year, but it's very itchy in there. And I'm not supposed to scratch it because that just makes it worse. Does that ever happen to you? I have to know I'm not alone here.

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It's a road trip in summer. It's back. It's Rock 101.1. We are sending you either, it's your choice, DFW to see the fray or Six Flags. 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We're going to hook you up with a $200 gas card and a hotel night stay. And here's how you sign up. 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And congratulations to Joey McDonald. He already won his road trip to Six Flags. So see, you could be our next winner. Good luck. Here's Green Day.

It's only Tuesday, and it's already such a busy week. Do you feel it too? It's Rock 101.1. It's Mighty Iris. I don't know. There's a lot to do. A lot. And it's only Tuesday. It's a hectic Tuesday, no? Do you feel it?

0: Donnie Darko soundtrack right there. It's Rock 101.1. Again, rest in peace to Davy Chase, who was in Donnie Darko. She played Samantha Darko, the smallest sibling. Yeah, she passed away last week, 35 years old. She had a blood infection, and she didn't make it. So sad. She was also the little girl from The Ring. Yeah, her name is Davy Chase. Rest in peace.
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101.1. We're doing our 1776 starting July 1st. Okay, that's 1,776 songs. 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So who knows what we're going to play. It's going to be great. Starts July 1st. Write that down.

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Who do you see? Is it me? Is it me? It's Rock 101.1. It's Mighty Ironside. So listen, I'm still so like excited that I got to DJ this past weekend. You don't know how long it's been, guys. It's like been kind of hard to book a gig these days ever since COVID. Yeah, it kind of messed everything up for me anyway. But I'm glad I get to fill in sometimes. I had such a blast. You can check out some videos I posted on my Instagram at DJ Mighty Iris. Here's the Postal Service. I love this song.

0: Down we go.
1: I have been lazy daisy lately. It's Rock 101.1. It's Mighty Iris. That's not okay. It's not all right, I should say. I need to find a swimming pool because that's a fun way to work out and stay lean because it's like a full body workout. Swimming pool is a way to exercise. I love it. Here's The Offspring.

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Have you guys seen that horror film Obsession yet? It's Rock 101.1. There's still so many showtimes at the movie. I love that they're keeping it in the theater. I want to see how long it stays there and how long people go see that one and the Michael Jackson movie. Ooh, it's a battle.

Here's the backstory. Our program director finally realized it wasn't 1975 anymore. It only took him 20 years. Say hello to Rock 101.1.

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It's Rock 101.1. Is anyone going to see Weezer this fall? I want to say it's the fall, right? Yeah, they're doing their gathering tour with the Shins and Silver Sun Pickups. They'll be in Austin October 18th, if you're willing to drive. Here's Africa.

0: It's Rock 101.1. We're doing our 1776 tribute to America's 250th birthday. That kicks off July 1st. We're playing 1,776 songs with no repeats. What do you think that playlist is going to look like? It's going to be insane. You're Sublime.
1: Living in a single room with three other individuals. One of them was a male and the other two, well, the other two were females. God only knows what they were up to in there. And furthermore, Susan, I wouldn't be the least bit surprised to learn that all four of them habitually smoke marijuana cigarettes. Reefers.

You know what show I've been watching a lot of? A cartoon, actually. It's Rock 101.1. It's Mighty Iris Daria. It's like a comfort. It's one of those comfort shows that I just put on. I just wish they had kept the original songs. You know, they took them all out and replaced it with, I don't know, just instrumental stuff. I'm bothered by this. Thanks a lot, MTV. Here's Creed.

0: to Joey McDonald, who already won a road trip with us. He's going to Six Flags with the family. 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

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Have you seen the trailer for that movie Leviticus? That's another movie I wanted to see. I think it hit theaters this past weekend. It looks creepy, but I don't want to know what it's about. If I watch the trailer too many times, it spoils it. Here's a Rack on Tours.

At Rock 101.1, we have a strict policy. If the song is longer than your commute and features a 5-minute flute solo, we're deleting it. You're welcome.

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track that they just didn't release a long time ago. Either way, it's good. It's Rock 101.1. Have you heard Huba Stank's new song? There's a music video out and everything. It's called How Do You Sleep? It's good. It's really, really good. Check it out when you get the chance. How Do You Sleep? By this band right here, Incubus.

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joke or something. It's Rock 101.1. Flyer, I hardly know her. Okay, see, I'm not always on my A game when it comes to telling jokes, but it's a goal I have because I like to make people laugh. It's fun. It feels good inside. Here's Imagine Dragons.

Rock 101.1. It's Mighty Iris. Mine's okay. Less crazy than it was yesterday, that's for sure. All right, so check this out. Green Day's new movie hits theaters September 12th. It's called Nimrods. Check out the trailer. McKenna Grace is in it. Yeah, it looks pretty cool. I want to see it. September 12th. Look up the trailer. And Green Day's in it. Here's Longview.

Back when the $2 movies at Showplace 6 were the Friday night move, we're playing the soundtrack of your life before adulting was a thing. Oh, and you still got popcorn stuck between your teeth. 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

It's Rock 101.1, bringing back a road trip in summer. Are you ready for this? Okay, because we're either going to send you to see the fray at DFW or Six Flags with your family. And Joey McDonald chose the Six Flags trip. So congratulations, we already have a winner. You could be our next winner, though. So scan that QR code at any United Express location. We'll throw in a $200 gas card and a hotel night stay. How's that sound? Good luck.

finally. I had never seen this movie, but it's streaming for free on Tubi. I finally watched it. It's called Crime and Punishment in Suburbia. Do you remember this movie? Monica Keena's in it. It was so good. Oh my gosh. James DeBello's in it too. Never seen it. Had always seen the poster for it. But yeah, I'm glad I watched it. It was really, really good. Again, it's called Crime and Punishment in Suburbia. If you see the poster, you'll know what it is. Here's The Offspring.

America's 250th birthday. That kicks off July 1st. It's Rock 101.1's 1776. Okay, that's 1,776 songs with no repeats. It's going to be wild, man, wild. July 1st. Mark your calendars. Here's the Foo Fighters.

806-900-1011. You should text Wombat. Hit up his inbox because he plays a song request every single day from that inbox. So make sure you make it a good one, yeah? Yeah? Maybe some deep cuts of Nirvana? Hey, it's all up to you. Here's Polly.

0: Speaking of punk rock, we have a rock star birthday today. It's Rock 101.1. Glenn Danzig of the Misfits is 71 today. Isn't that crazy? He's in his 70s now. Not that that's old, because men can stay like sexy till they're 100. It's really crazy. You guys are so lucky. But happy birthday to Danzig.
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It's Rock 101.1. 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So go get signed up. We'll talk tomorrow. Here's Incubus.

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What's up, Lubbock? It's Wombat. Heads up, we got something pretty special planned for America's 250th birthday. We're kicking it off July 1st at 6 a.m., and it's called Rock 101's 1776. What that means is we're going to play 1,776 songs with no repeats, so you got to tune in because there's no telling what we're actually going to do.

This album's kind of up and down. When he first released the album in July of 2011, and it didn't do very well, and they actually dropped him from the contract. Then after this got featured in an Internet Explorer commercial, started doing well, and they just re-

So Nirvana often gets tossed into the Seattle grunge scene, but they're actually from a town called Aberdeen, about, well, 2 hours away from Seattle. But something cool about Aberdeen is as soon as you pull into town, you're going to see the title of this song on the welcome sign.

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We're still hooking you up with that road trip in summer. You can still get your hands on that road trip to DFW to see the fray on August 1st, or maybe you want to go for that road trip to Six Flags with the whole family. Both those will set you up with a one-night hotel and a $200 United gas card to get you there, and all you got to do to win is swing by your local United Express, and you can end up like Joey McDonald, who's already on his way to Six Flags. You let me vibe.

sexed us at. Oh, sorry. Long script. There we go. Text us at 806-900-1011.

It's kind of hard to believe, but this song was turned all the way up to 11. When he was recording it, Kurt was whispering his vocals so quietly that producer Butch Vig had to turn those recording levels all the way up.

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1: Well, just when I think I'm out, they keep pulling me back in. We've got even more Brendan Sorsby news today. 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

So this isn't their fifth studio album, but this is largely considered to be the big song that finally got the Red Hot Chili Peppers into the mainstream. I really like this review of Rolling Stone by this guy called David Frick, saying that this song, quote, unexpectedly drop-kicked the band into the top 10.

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These guys actually get their name from Mike Ditka and his term for his no-mercy style of football, that term being Smash Mouth football. 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

off. Definitely feeling like summer today, but at least you got a road trip in summer to look forward to. You going on a road trip to DFW to see the fray on August 1st, or maybe go for a Six Flags trip with the whole family? You also get one-night hotel and a $200 United Gas card to get you there, and all you got to do to win is swing by United Express.

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Kicking off July 1st at 6 a.m., we're celebrating America's 250th birthday with Rock 101's 1776. You know what that means? That means we're going to play 1,776 songs with no repeats, and there's no telling what we might play.

0: Well, I kind of thought we were done, but we still have a little more Brendan Sorsby news. It looks like his plan to join the NFL supplemental draft has kind of been dashed a little bit since the NFL has decided they're not going to do the supplemental draft this year. So it looks like he's going to have to wait till next season to play for the NFL, unless you know a bunch of legal stuff happens.
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From the grunge of the 90s to the evolution of rock, we've been the soundtrack of the Hub City since the days of Reese Air Force Base. And yeah, we've had our tower bust. 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